you will this weekend. Some 80s metal superstars on the way. Guns N' Roses, Poison, Arena Rockers, U2, and these guys here celebrating Richie Sambora's birthday this weekend. It's Bon Jovi!

0: Greg Morgan on the Totally Awesome 80s Show. Super hot weekend with nothing but 80s, and of course the humidity levels are a little high this weekend too. The heat is on. We're under the heat dome. Hope you're sweating it out, but enjoying yourself this weekend and crank up the 80s because we got another couple hours to go yet. And now the story behind the song of Rebel Yell from Billy Idol.
1: I was hanging out with Ronnie Wood with the Stones. It was Mick Jagger's birthday, and he had a party for Mick Jagger, and Keith Richards was there, and they were standing in a line just in front of me, right just there. Ronnie Wood, Keith Richards, Mick Jagger, and they were both drinking this bottle or something. And I was kind of trying to see, as they were drinking it, I was following it up, trying to see what it was called, because I could see there was something on it that, wow, there's a Confederate cavalry officer on it. Wow, it's called Rebel Yell. And I said, Rebel Yell, did you get this stuff made up? And they said, no, it's a Tennessee Southern Sour Mash. I went, wow, Rebel Yell, that's brilliant.
0: Look at where that inspiration came from. Drinking, it's Billy Idol on the Totally Awesome 80s Show.

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2: He wore outrageous costumes, had wild charisma, but hated the press. He played it up, too, as the bad boy image, which attracted a lot of girls, and he loved it. It's Adam Ant, your one-hit wonder, and Goody Two-Shoes.

0: Greg Morgan on the Totally Awesome 80s Show with Billy Joel. And we didn't start the fire. Hey, some sad news to share with you this weekend. Bonnie Tyler died a couple of days ago at the age of 75. The Welsh singer who rose to fame with Total Eclipse of the Heart and what I'm going to play for you in a moment, Holding Out for a Hero. Not in the best of shape the last few months. A while back, Tyler was placed in an induced coma. That was back in May. Her spokesperson at the time said she had come out of the coma but was still unwell in the ICU, and she just never recovered. Her first big song, It's a Heartache, in 1977. Her biggest, of course, Total Eclipse of the Heart in 83, written by Meatloaf producer Jim Steinman. In an interview a couple of years ago with the BBC, she said she never got tired of singing those songs.
1: I never get tired of singing Total Eclipse of the Heart, you know. Yeah, I love it when Total Eclipse comes around and Holding Out for a Hero and It's a Heartache. And I'm proud of all the songs, you know.
0: 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This weekend on the Totally Awesome 80s Show. Here's Holding Out for a Hero.

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0: 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What a weekend of weather now. A severe sweat warning alert.
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3: 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Were you there? In the summer of 2017, a 30-song set list that closed with this one here. Paradise City, kicking off hour two of the Totally Awesome 80s Show.

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0: Totally Awesome 80s Show with Split Ends and Greg Morgan. And I don't know if you're a fan of Bon Jovi or not, but they kicked off their Forever Tour at Madison Square Garden a couple of nights ago, marking the band's first extended run of dates since John Bon Jovi's vocal cord surgery. Now, his voice has changed, but he handled it gracefully, easing back from the mic at key moments and letting the band and crowd carry the big horses. But he actually did sound great. There's a lot of videos out there on social media you can catch to see how he's sounding. I thought he did pretty well. This next song, You Give Love a Bad Name, in the 80s, a massive song, co-written by Desmond Child, who helped Kiss with I Was Made for Loving You. Desmond Child remembers taking this song to the band.
1: I had brought a title in my back pocket, You Give Love a Bad Name, because I love titles that have irony, you know, like I Hate Myself for Loving You, A Dude Looks Like a Lady, you know, You Give Love a Bad Name. You usually don't equate love with being bad. And he had had a song called Shot Through the Heart on his previous album, sparked him to say, Shot Through the Heart, and then, and you're to blame, and then the three of us said, You Give Love a Bad Name. That was the first big, you know, high five.

0: 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I'm Greg Morgan, host of the Totally Awesome 80s Show. Hang tight. We'll be right back.
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4: 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Well, we're going. 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
2: Oh, that year Madonna was like a virgin. Shoulder pads ruled the world. You were dancing to Prince, quoting The Breakfast Club, and maybe trying not to get slimed on Nickelodeon. 1985, we rocked Walkmans, lived in a world without Wi-Fi, and everyone knew the word to... Oh, we survived parachute pants, Pac-Man fever. Somehow, we made it all look cool too, didn't we? 1985. Everybody wants to rule the world by Tears for Fears. Storms the charts, reaches the top spot in America and Canada. A former number one from 1985.

0: Okay, we're going to take a couple minutes to break here, but you'll be back to crank up that Walkman. I'm Greg Morgan. 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

Last year it was Def Leppard rocking the Craven Country Thunder Valley. The songs like that one right there, Armageddon. This year it's Creed. I can't wait to get to work on Monday again and hear from all my fellow festival goers what they thought of this weekend's events. Creed, Lady Wilson, all the big superstars of country music in town. And smoking hot. Be careful who you slap on the back Monday when you get back to work, too. I'm sure there's going to be a lot of sunburns this weekend. Here's Heart and Soul to Pop.

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That's Colin James, 5 long years. Just before that, U2, who still haven't found what they're looking for. And we haven't found a new U2 album for almost a decade now, but they finally did it. Released a new single called Street of Dreams, and if you haven't heard it...

U2, Street of Dreams, their first song off their first new studio album in nearly a decade, slated for release later this year. Let's get back to the Totally Awesome 80s show. 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

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That's who that girl is. A lot has been made about Jon Bon Jovi having vocal surgery and whether or not he could resume his career and sound as good with Bon Jovi on tour now. He lets the crowd sing along with him, doesn't he? But hey, he doesn't sound too bad. Yeah, that's an anthem and a half. Let's get it now, right here on the Totally Awesome 80s Show with Bon Jovi, Living on a Prayer.

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0: Taylor Swift's bestie. Yeah, they're good friends. Stevie Nicks. She even played their wedding last weekend. You're listening to the Totally Awesome 80s Show with Greg Morgan here. I told you a while ago that we were sad to hear Bonnie Tyler passing. Of course, I want to play Total Eclipse of the Heart next up here, but not before I invite Rod Stewart, who a couple of days ago, just after she passed, is appearing at a hotel party. There's a piano there. He gets the guy on piano, and he paid tribute to Bonnie Tyler in a really special way by singing a little of her first ever hit.
1: 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Aww. So, it's a high. Nothing but a lie. Hit you when it's too late. Hit you when you die.
0: Yeah, that was Bonnie's first ever song, It's a Heartache. And of course, her biggest hit would come in the 80s, and I have to play it today. Total Eclipse of the Heart.

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14: 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Environment Canada meteorologists are tracking a severe thunderstorm that is possibly producing a tornado. Damaging winds, large hail and locally intense rainfall are also possible. 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
15: 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Talk to the local boys at Northern Fireplace.
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The Totally Awesome 80s Show with one of the biggest hits to ever come out of the 80s, The Police and Every Breath You Take. Wow, it is hot this weekend. Our Saskatchewan Rough Riders Sunday evening at 5, kickoff against the Hamilton Tiger Cats. Boy, that tailgate party. It's going to be smoking hot. I can smell the brisket. I can smell the hot dogs, but I want to taste a cold one. Mixed it with some water for hydration this weekend. No matter where you party and plan to be, it's all about sunscreen and hydration. And turn up the radio for Autograph now.

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At 9:16 p.m. Central Standard Time Friday, Environment Canada has updated a tornado warning for southeastern Saskatchewan. Extra care and attention should be exercised. The following localities are included in the warning: Fort Qu'Appelle, Southie, Cupar, Markinch, Lipton, Dysart, Balcarres, Abernathy, and Pipicasis Reserve. Environment Canada meteorologists are tracking a severe thunderstorm that is producing a tornado. Damaging winds, large hail and locally intense rainfall are also possible. Take cover immediately if threatening weather approaches. Please consult local media for more information.

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1: I've just got it. 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
2: Here we go. You ready, Gary?
3: I'm ready.
2: Take a deep breath, Gary. Okay. Gary, are you live?
3: Oh, yeah, I'm here. I took my breath.
2: Oh, very silent breather. That's a good quality to have. All right. For $50. Gary Huzana.
4: Huzina.
2: Whatever. Doesn't make a difference in how much money you win.
3: I've been called worse.
2: So have I. Today alone. Name that tune!
3: That would be Come On Feel the Noise, Quiet Riot.
2: Gary, you got $50. Huzana.
4: Huzina.
2: Huzana.
4: Oh, boy.
2: I think Huzana's a... Have you ever thought about changing your name to Smith?
3: Oh, yeah, I have.
2: All right. Well, you've got $50. Now, that's a pretty nice cup of coffee nowadays. Would you like to double your money?
3: Yeah, I think I could do that.
2: I think you could, too, Gary. For $100, Gary Huzina, Churchill Downs. Name that tune!
3: That should be Let's Dance by David Bowie.
2: Final answer?
3: Yeah, it's the final one.
2: Yes! We're all dancing. David Bowie, Gary Huzana, all the residents at Wintergreen Estates. Everybody's dancing, Gary.
4: Now, you've got $100. That's nothing to sneeze at. That's a nice supper out tonight. What are you thinking?
3: It is a good chunk, but I think I might try and go for one more.
2: One more.
5: Just one more.
4: That's what they always say.
2: Just one more. Maybe two more.
3: That depends how it goes.
2: Okay. Well, yes, actually, literally, that's how the game works.
4: Yep.
2: All right.
4: Yeah.
2: For $200, Gary
4: Huzina,
2: name that tune.
3: Ooh, that's a tough one. Kind of muffled.
2: It was kind of muffly. It was kind of muffly. Maybe if a person heard that again.
4: I don't know if we should...
2: Ooh.
3: Oh.
2: Ooh.
4: Now, if you have a person that knows Gary Huzina and you have his phone number and you're texting him right now...
2: Would be a good time to text
4: him. That'd be a great time.
2: You know, I guarantee you'd be very grateful.
4: If you're listening from inside Wintergreen Estates, it's a good time to run out and pound on his car window. What do you think, Gary? Anything coming to mind?
2: Maybe.
3: No,
2: I love the way people in the Jack family help out.
4: Yeah.
2: You know, and so, you know, Metsy, if you're listening right now, this would be a good time. This would be a great time to help out.
4: Oh, baby, what song could that be?
2: Oh, baby. I just would love if...
3: I can think of the song as Baby, I Love Your Way.
2: Bye.
6: Come on, darling.
4: The person that sings that song is
3: Big Mountain.
2: No. Any other idea?
3: Maybe Will to Power. No, sorry. I know. It's Peter Frampton.
4: Creepers, Gary.
2: Gary, I mean, like, okay.
4: All right.
2: Now, listen, we helped you out a lot there, Gary. We helped you out a ton. We're happy to help. We want you to win.
3: Well, I appreciate that.
2: I've never heard of those other bands.
4: Did you make those up right now?
2: And how you got from the Waterfall Happy Town band to Peter Frampton or whatever you said. I can't even remember what you said. I think you made those names up.
3: Honestly, if you go to YouTube... any song with that name will pop on.
2: Okay. All right. So you've got $200. What are you going to do? You can take the money and run. Maybe you should. Or You can chance it all for 400.
4: Oh, 400 though. Oh.
3: 400 would be nice, but I think I'm probably just going to quit where I'm ahead.
2: Good call. Yep.
3: Yeah, I think I'm just going to lock it in.
2: Yes. All right, $200. Hey, that was fun. But, Gary, we can't let you go to Wintergreen Estates and continue on with your day. $200 richer to find out if you couldn't have been maybe $400 richer. Are you ready for your $400 clip?
3: Yeah, I'm ready.
2: So you, this would have been it. You know that one, Gary?
3: Not quite.
2: We'll hear it one more time. That was...
4: AC/DC, Who Made Who.
2: Gary?
4: Wow.
2: I think you did a hell of a job. Congratulations. Woo. The pride of Wintergreen Estates, Gary Huzina. You've got $200.
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At 10:15 p.m. Central Standard Time Friday, Environment Canada has updated a tornado warning for southeastern Saskatchewan. Extra care and attention should be exercised. The following localities are included in the warning: Springside, Ebenezer, Yorkton, Melville, Grayson, Newdorf, Goodeve, Balcarres, Abernathy, and Pipikisis Reserve. Environment Canada meteorologists are tracking a severe thunderstorm that is producing a tornado. Damaging winds, large hail and locally intense rainfall are also possible. Take cover immediately if threatening weather approaches. Please consult local media for more information.

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5: Remember last summer's parent bingo card? Mom, I'm bored. What can we do now? Siblings arguing before 9 a.m. Another square gets filled when you spend money on an activity that lasts maybe half an hour, and suddenly they're bored again and looking at you like you're the official director of summer entertainment. If that bingo card feels familiar, this year can be different. It's Jen. This summer, your kids are going to Care for Kids summer camps. 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
1: This will be great. 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
2: 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Girls, how's it feel?
3: 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I'm hoping I can win some more.
2: Well, so are we. So I guess you'd like to, you don't want to take the $50 and run.
3: No, let's go.
2: All right, here we go. For $100, hopefully your guess is better than my words. 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
3: Jimmy Buffet, Margaritaville?
2: Definitely. Definitely Jimmy Buffet. I know that you were just making fun of how I was talking before. But you know it's Jimmy Buffett.
4: Of course.
3: Oh!
4: Rice?
2: What's that?
3: I called him Jimmy. Did I say Jimmy Buffet?
2: Yeah. Well, and the same way I called you Doreen or whatever I called you before. Doesn't matter. It's the spirit of the moment.
3: Okay, oh my gosh, sorry.
2: Okay. Dorian, Denise, you have enough money to go to the buffet right now.
4: That's right.
3: You know what? Let's try it. Let's keep going. You know what? I'm going to go. Let's go.
2: Okay, here we go. For $200, Doreen and her mom, Denise, name that tune.
3: Pat Benatar, Love is a Battlefield.
2: Oh, my. Wow. Just bang. Right now, bang.
4: Yeah, like I'm feeling good about this. $200, no problem on that clip. How are you girls feeling?
3: I'm shaking. My heart is going like 100 miles a minute right now.
2: Okay. And mom's got the giggles. That's never helpful. Okay. It is helpful. We hope you're having fun. Now, $200 is a lot of money, girls. And the clips do get harder.
5: Yes.
2: Now, you can take the $200, you can run, you're off.
5: No,
2: okay.
3: Let's keep going. Let's keep going.
2: Okay.
4: I love it.
2: Here we go. Now, keep in mind, I cannot help you, and the judges are standing up in their seats now, and they've got their arms folded, ready to press the timer. So,
3: okay.
2: Take a deep breath. Here we go. For $400. Dorian Whitehawk, her mom Denise, name that tune.
3: Is it All Right Now by Free?
2: That, you are very good at this.
3: Oh my gosh.
2: You guys have been listening, you've been playing along, you're a first time player, you made the right choice by asking to play.
4: Holy cow.
3: Hands are shaking right now. I'm going to drop my phone.
4: I got to be honest, not that I'm a naysayer, but I didn't think you were going to get that. That was such a short clip. How are you feeling? Where are we going from here?
3: What's the next one?

0: Well, wouldn't that be easy if it was called Ask That Tune? Well, it's Double or Nothing, so it's $800. You got $400 right now. You can take the $400. We can still play for $800, so you can say, I won four. I was very fiscally responsible. I could have won eight. You'd be a hero amongst all your coworkers at Kwakutus First Nation. I know you would be. Or you can chance it all and be wild.
1: I'm feeling good for eight. Let's go for eight.
0: Oh, my.
2: I'm pouring a bead right now. Yeah. I'm sweating.
0: I'm sweating as well. And it's not just the humidity. I'm actually nervous.
3: I'm nervous.
0: All right. Let's get ourselves under control here. Are you ready?
1: Yes.
0: For $800. Dorian Whitehawk, payroll officer for Kwakutus First Nation. Name that tune. Got anything?
1: Maybe we don't get another try, hey?
0: No.
2: No. You know, this would be a good time to mention that you probably have friends and family out there, folks from the Kwakutus First Nation, listening to Dorian Whitehawk and Mom Denise play. Now would be a really great time to text them, if you know them, and let them know what you thought you heard there.
0: Start talking out loud.
2: Yeah.
1: So I heard do do do do do do.
3: Yeah, that's what I heard too.
2: Yeah.
1: No, I'm just wait. Let me just wait. Do do do do do do do.
0: That's very good. What you're doing there is very good.
1: Mhm. The phone goes like do do do do do.
0: Yep.
2: Is it drum moment?
1: I don't think it's going to be right, but I'm going to say And the Beat Goes On.
0: By?
1: The Whispers?
0: Oh, I'm so sorry. Let's hear it again.
1: Oh, God.
0: That's a real tough one. That's a whole bunch of drums in ZZ Top. Grunge. Oh. Dorian, Denise, did you guys have fun?
1: I did, but now I'm sad. Oh, my husband is telling me, take the 400.
2: Oh, no. Darn it.
0: Hey, you know what? You know what? Thanks for entering to play. You know, we hope your name gets drawn again, okay?
1: Thank you so much for the opportunity.
0: Oh, you have a great day, all right?
1: You too, thank you.
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3: Well, Canada's not one of them, but all the teams still vying for the World Cup, Woody.
4: Yeah.
3: I know what they're going through.
4: Have you ever won anything?
3: Okay. You as two-time winner, three-time runner-up for the Grape Crushers Fantasy Football League Golden Goblet Trophy. Greatness can't be made. Greatness is inside you.
4: Okay. You invented a football pool, invited a bunch of people who don't even watch football into your league.
3: Don't hate me because you ate me.
5: Yeah, uh-huh.
3: Okay, well, I mean, I know you probably haven't won anything in your life, but do you have something to add to this?
4: I've won a ton of things, but now I realize that I must be the trophy.
3: What?
4: 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Allows me to gather dust. Uh-huh. Never polishes me.
3: Okay, no, too far.
4: And now there's a whole bunch of other trophies up. Who are you guys? Who? Huh?
3: I wouldn't want to polish you either.
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1: Colin, what's happening?
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3: Yeah.
2: Yeah. How about 10 weddings?
4: Oh,
1: Woody's going to cry. Woody's going to cry.
4: Oh, you have 10 weddings?
2: Not this summer, but about 10 years ago, and, you know, after my wife and I were married, and all of our friends started getting married, and there were some relatives, and yeah, we had, in one summer, 10 weddings.
3: Then just to go to. Kill me now. This guy is just the worst.
1: He loves love. This guy loves love. I've always said that.
2: And the average drive time was like 2 to 4 hours, right? It's not like they were all in the city, so you had to drive somewhere.
5: Oh, yeah.
2: You had to get, like, put pants on, like, God,
4: yes.
2: Wear pants.
4: Yeah, you know what?
2: Nice shoes, a shirt. It was terrible.
4: I would get a big Hawaiian shirt that had printed on the back, "This is my 8th of 10 wedding," or I'd have cargo shorts, a pair of flip flops, and a Hawaiian shirt that says, "You're lucky I'm here, Susan," or "Billy," or whoever invited you and ruined your weekend.
2: Well, it wasn't just one weekend; it was every week.
4: I know, right? God,
2: every week.
4: That sounds like a jail sentence.
2: Community service.
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3: Hey, man, what's up?
2: Well, you guys are talking about the biggest trophy you ever won.
4: Oh, yeah.
5: Have you ever won a World Cup, Dana?
2: No, but pretty close to it.
5: Oh, really?
2: It was in 1975. I won a gold medal for Cub car racing. You have to build your own little car and race it down this big, long ramp. Yeah, I don't even think they do that anymore, but this was in 75. I won first place.
5: Wow, Cub cars.
4: Yeah, no, it was just a whole thing. I can remember when I was a kid, I used to be in this group called Awanas, and they were like, it was like a Bible group for little kids.
5: Oh, yeah.
4: And they used to have races, but we had to stop because the pastor's kid kept putting lead in the Cub car.
5: But he was cheating?
4: He was cheating!
5: Oh.
4: It was a big controversy, let me tell you.
2: God told him to do it.
4: Yeah, God told him to cheat, yep. And it wasn't even a cash prize, it was just a trophy.
2: I got this little, I still have it hanging up in my shop here. It's a little medal. It's got a picture of a Cub car on it.
5: Your dad wasn't by chance a pastor, was he?
4: I was going to say.
2: No, he was the leader, though. He was a Cub Scout leader.
5: Oh, fix is in.
0: Drums. Bass. Guitars. More guitars. Vocals. It all adds up to Regina's greatest hits. 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
1: Hey, how's it going?
2: It's good. Who's this?
3: Yeah.
1: This is Eric.
2: Eric, what's up?
3: Hey,
1: I just heard you guys were looking for things that my kids have never heard before.
3: Oh, this is the kids sentence thing that we were talking about yesterday. Like, be kind. They don't know that rewind is the next word.
2: Right. And one that was big yesterday, I think about three people said it. Wait till your father gets home.
3: Oh, that's right.
1: Yeah, that one's definitely mine. I'm a stay-at-home dad right now. I'm taking a couple years off while my kids are young. And they have never heard that. One, because I'm always home, and they definitely do not fear me.
2: No.
3: Dad's always home.
2: Parents now are so soft. Like, my dad came to visit us at the lake on the weekend, and at one point in time, he just accidentally used the wrong tone, and he went, "Woody," and I pooped a little.
3: It was unrelated to the tone. Woody just has that issue.
2: My dad is now 72 years old.

0: he's like worried about his weight, so he's like getting all skinny, and he's none of his muscle that he used to use to squeeze me until it hurt is even accessible. None of that. I could probably be.
1: You're saying that you can take your dad.
0: I can take my dad now. I can now take my dad at 72. I would not ever even think about suggesting it because he would find some internal energy. All the built up angst from all the things that he owned that I ruined. And he would still kick my ass.
2: 100%.
0: I'm terrified of my dad. What's going to happen, Eric, when your children are grown up and they've already beat you up when they were 7?
3: There's no fear there. I don't know. That should be a good thing, right?
0: No, that is a good thing. It is a good thing. But do you ever use weight till your mom gets home?
2: Okay.
3: Nope. Definitely not. No. Nope.
2: Okay, because I was going to say, like, there's no reason why mom can't be the scary one. For instance, I would way rather fight Woody than his wife, Alana.
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2: Hey, how's it going today?
3: It's good. Who's this?
4: Yeah.
2: This is Jason calling.
3: What's up?
2: You guys were talking about stuff that kids didn't hear back in the day.
4: Okay, yeah, let's keep this going.
3: Look, if I told my children to take their elbows off the table right now, you know, Mr. Woody Strong and Able, get your elbows off the table. If I said that, they'd be like, why? And I think it's because they don't work. And the reason why our parents used to yell at us to get our elbows off the table is because they were dirty from working.
4: Oh, yeah. Why did parents have such an issue with elbows on the table?
3: I don't know.
2: I used to use a good one when we were driving in the, you know, the old minivan on a road trip with the girls, and I'd be like, don't make me come back there.
3: Don't make me come back there.
2: And how was I going to do that while I was driving anyways, right?
4: Don't make me come back there or we'll careen into a cavern.
3: Yeah, because this is going to hurt me more than it's going to hurt you.
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1: Hey, this is Joel. How's it going, guys?
2: We're good, Joel. What's happening?
1: I heard you guys talking about phrases people say that kids today probably have never, ever heard, right?
2: Yeah.
1: Yeah, my mom always used to tell me, if you jump out of that tree and break both of your legs, don't come running to me.
2: Well, for starters, because your legs are broke.
3: Yeah.
1: Exactly.
3: They loved that one back in the day, hey?
1: Or same thing, if you fall out of that tree and break your arm, don't wave me down to help you.
2: Yeah, literally, again, is very matter of fact.
1: Your arm is like dangling at 90 degrees.
2: Yeah.
1: Is it bleeding? Then rub some dirt in it.
2: Yeah, that's another good one. I think those are all very closely tied to if so-and-so jumps off a bridge, would you jump off a bridge?
1: Yeah, that's if your friends jumped off a bridge, would you jump too?
2: Yeah. What's remarkable is one time we did jump off a train trestle bridge and one guy broke his leg. So. In both scenarios.
1: Into water or just onto the ground?
2: Well, it was a dry. It was the 80s. It was dry.
1: It was a dry year.
2: Water there.
3: We expected a river and the river wasn't.
2: Why did they build this huge train trestle over this chasm if there's no water in it?
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3: I'm done. Where do I tap out? And like the worst part is my kids are all graduated. I'd like them to go do things now. Go ye into all the world and become fruitful.
2: Kids today are just raised differently than we were back in the day. This is making me laugh. There's a trend that's resurfaced on TikTok this summer where parents ask their kids to finish old sayings that we heard and said all the time back in the day.
3: Or we got from our parents. Yeah, I think I've seen this.
2: Kind of adorable.
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2: Hey, Kimmy, what's going on?
1: Heard you guys were wondering about phrases that kids these days will never know what we mean.
2: Well, okay. It just seems like they're not afraid of us anymore, and that makes me afraid.
1: Yeah.
3: So from the scary ones, like, I'll give you something to cry about, to the innocent ones, like, be kind, rewind.
2: Hmm.
3: What's a phrase kids today don't know?
1: They would not know what a three on the tree means. You know, if you saw an ad for a truck with three on the tree, they would have no idea.
2: Well, my son would assume that he had backed into a tree three times.
3: Which, I mean, it's not impossible.
2: That's probably happened already today.
1: Impossible.
0: Wake up! 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
2: Adam Brown, are you ready to win all my boss's money?
3: Yes, sir.
2: Here we go. For $50, Adam Brown from Sastel. Name that tune.
3: Oh, Paradise City, GNR.
2: Who screamed that?
3: That was one of the Daves.
2: Okay, you know what? That doesn't make the other Dave less smart. We'll see what happens as we go on. All right. I'm assuming you would like to double your money.
3: Please.
2: For $100, Adam Brown from Sastel. Name that tune.
3: Whoa. That's Toto Africa. That was a competition between the Daves to
2: Oh, now we got a real
4: fight. That's what you do.
2: I'm not telling you how to manage people, Adam Brown, but you get a fight between a couple Daves to see who's the smartest. It is playing into your favor.
3: I'm not going to stop it.
2: No, don't stop it.
3: Have at it.
5: You guys have $100. I mean, hey, that would buy almost lunch for almost all of you. What do you want to do?
3: Oh, we'll keep going.
5: Okay.
2: We're going to keep going. Randy, Morgan, Wah, I'm just saying, Kent, pick up the pace. All right. The Daves are pointing and laughing at you.
3: I'm not going to say you're wrong, but...
2: For $200, Alex Brown...
5: And, Adam.
2: No, Adam. Alex is what I'm calling him. Adam Brown and Randy and Morgan and Wah and Kent and David 1 and David 2. Name that tune.
3: Trooper. Here for a good time.
2: Final answer?
3: Yes.
2: Adam Brown, this went upside down. You didn't know that was Trooper?
3: I'm relying heavily on my Daves.
2: Hey, you know what? Once you get a couple good days, maybe you are the first one to... It's like opening up a deck of hockey cards and you got two Gretzky rookie cards.
5: Wow.
2: When you get two smart Daves, you cherish those Daves. You hold them
3: I
2: tight.
3: I do. Because someone has two dumb Daves.
2: That's right. That means some other poor schmuck got two dumb Daves.
5: Oh.
2: Daves around the city, don't be looking at yourselves. All right. I'm assuming you'd like to go for $400.
3: Yes, please.
2: All right, for $400, Adam, Alex Brown, from Sastel, name that tune.
3: Don't do me like that, Tom Petty.
2: Well, we won't. We won't.
5: That was instant.
2: We won't do you anyway, but give you our boss's money now. $400, Sherry. What do you think? He's got a team.
5: I mean, you guys have been pretty good at this game. Could this be an $800 group we're playing with?
2: With Dave's as smart as that, this is a $1,600 group.
5: Whoa!
2: I'm saying, I'm calling. I'm pointing at the fence, and I'm swinging hard for you guys. What do you think? Do you want to be known as the $1,600 group?
3: I feel like we need to slow this down a little bit.
5: Yeah, we aren't even at 800 yet. Relax.
3: Yeah, unless we're just jumping straight to a guinea 800. Remember, no. This first time, we need to be slow.
2: Okay, so you've got the 400. I've jumped the $800 mark. I believe that you guys are going to get this. I'm already focusing idly down the highway at 1600. But if you want to, live in the past, that's fine.
5: So $400, you keeping it, or are we going to go on?
3: Let's go for it.
5: Okay. Oh,
2: I can't help but feel responsible for this.
3: You are.
2: I am. That's fine.
3: Your middle name, Dave?
2: For $800, Adam Brown, Randy Morgan, Wah Kent, and both the very smart Daves. Name that tune.
3: Rock this town, stray cat.
5: Wow.
2: Adam, have you ever coached any sporting team?
3: No.
2: Well, I'll tell you what. How you motivate people is you pit them against each other. And I'm assuming that was one of the Daves.
3: That absolutely was.
2: Yeah.
5: Wow. Okay, $800. Woody, your weird prediction might be coming true here. Is this a $1,600 group?
2: I don't know. I feel it. But $800, I've just got to. No, I have to slow down.
5: Bow out.
2: I have to say that, you know, taking $800, you can buy Dave's. The Dave's, you can buy them a thing one, thing two shirt. And they can wear that to work all the time.
5: Yeah.
3: I want to get greedy here, but in this economy, I'm just going to take the money and run here.
2: Are you sure?
3: No, but yes. Yes. Yes. Because
2: Adam Brown, you can move downtown. You've got $800. But, we can't let you and the Daves and Morgan and Juan can't go.
5: And Randy.
2: Sorry, Randy. Don't be mad. If we can't see if you weren't the $1,600 team I predicted you were. Are you guys all ready?
3: No, this will hurt if we know it. But.
2: Let's hear it from the back room. Are you ready? Okay. Now, this is just for fun. It could have been $1,600. This would have been your $1,600 clip.
3: Ooh. Dave is saying, "Don't stop believing, Journey."
2: Let's hear it one more time. You still think that?
6: One more time.
2: You still think it's Journey?
3: Yeah, we're pretty unsure from here, but
2: the rest. Oh, no, it was. You would have been wrong. You would have let me down. But that's okay. I'm an Oilers fan. I'm used to it. This was your $1,600 song. Blind Melon, No Rain.
5: No Rain. Oh man.
2: But that's okay.
5: Yeah,
2: we're raining cash. $800.
3: Oh baby.
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1: And you did so well up to this point. 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
2: Hey, Lisa, what's going on?
3: 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But I am calling you about a sentence that kids today won't hear anymore.
2: Oh, and, yeah.
3: So go get the phone book and look up the yellow pages.
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3: It's actually funny because a couple of years ago, we were driving home from BC. We stopped in Alberta at a motel. My daughter was about, I don't know, 7, 8 years old, and she found the phone book, and she was like, what is this? My husband and I started laughing. We're like, oh, you don't know what this is? And she's like, no. She's looking through it, and so we had to explain to her what it was. And lucky for us, a $20 bill fell out of this
2: no!
4: 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That doesn't usually happen.
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2: That's the most money anybody's made from the Yellow Pages in years.
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5: Happy weekend, everyone. It's Greg Morgan bringing the thunder, if you will, this weekend. Some 80s metal superstars on the way. Guns N' Roses, Poison, Arena Rockers, U2. And these guys here celebrating Richie Sambora's birthday this weekend. It's Bon Jovi.

0: Greg Morgan on the Totally Awesome 80s Show. Super hot weekend with nothing but 80s, and of course the humidity levels are a little high this weekend too. The heat is on. We're under the heat dome. Hope you're sweating it out, but enjoying yourself this weekend and crank up the 80s because we got another couple hours to go yet. And now the story behind the song of Rebel Yell from Billy Idol.
1: I was hanging out with Ronnie Wood, or the Stones. It was Mick Jagger's birthday, and he had a party for Mick Jagger, and Keith Richards was there, and they were standing in a line just in front of me, right just there. Ronnie Wood, Keith Richards, Mick Jagger, and they were both drinking this bottle of something. And I was kind of trying to see, as they were drinking it, I was following it up, trying to see what it was called, because I could see there was something on it that, wow, there's a Confederate cavalry officer on it. Wow, it's called Rebel Yell. And I said, Rebel Yell, did you get this stuff made up? And they said, no, it's a Tennessee Southern Sour Mash. I went, wow, Rebel.

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2: 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He played it up, too, as the bad boy image, which attracted a lot of girls, and he loved it. It's Adam Ant, your one-hit wonder, and Goody Two-Shoes.

0: Greg Morgan on the Totally Awesome 80s Show with Billy Joel. And we didn't start the fire. Hey, some sad news to share with you this weekend. Bonnie Tyler died a couple of days ago at the age of 75. The Welsh singer who rose to fame with Total Eclipse of the Heart and what I'm going to play for you in a moment, Holding Out for a Hero. Not in the best of shape the last few months. A while back, Tyler was placed in an induced coma. That was back in May. Her spokesperson at the time said she'd come out of the coma but was still unwell in the ICU, and she just never recovered. Her first big song, It's a Heartache, in 1977. Her biggest, of course, Total Eclipse of the Heart in 83, written by Meatloaf producer Jim Steinman. In an interview a couple of years ago with the BBC, she said she never got tired of singing those songs.
1: I never get tired of singing Total Eclipse of the Heart, you know. Yeah, I love it when Total Eclipse comes around and Holding Out for a Hero and It's a Heartache. And I'm proud of all the songs, you know.
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0: 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What a weekend of weather now. A severe sweat warning alert.
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0: 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But I won't cry
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3: 9 years ago, Guns N' Roses took over Mosaic Stadium. Were you there? The summer of 2017, a 30-song set list that closed with this one here. Paradise City, kicking off hour two of the Totally Awesome 80s Show.

0: Totally Awesome 80s Show with Split Ends and Greg Morgan. And I don't know if you're a fan of Bon Jovi or not, but they kicked off their Forever Tour at Madison Square Garden a couple of nights ago, marking the band's first extended run of dates since John Bon Jovi's vocal cord surgery. Now, his voice has changed, but he handled it gracefully, easing back from the mic at key moments and letting the band and crowd carry the big horses. But he actually did sound great. There's a lot of videos out there on social media you can catch to see how he sounded. I thought he did pretty well. This next song, You Give Love a Bad Name, in the 80s, a massive song, co-written by Desmond Child, who helped Kiss with I Was Made for Loving You. Desmond Child remembers taking this song to the band.
1: I had brought a title in my back pocket, You Give Love a Bad Name, because I love titles that have irony, you know, like I Hate Myself for Loving You, A Dude Looks Like a Lady, you know, You Give Love a Bad Name. You usually don't equate love with being bad. And he had had a song called Shot Through the Heart on his previous album, sparked him to say, Shot Through the Heart, and then, and you're to blame, and then the three of us said, You Give Love a Bad Name. That was the first big, you know, high five.

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2: Oh, that year, Madonna was like a virgin. Shoulder pads ruled the world. You were dancing to Prince, quoting The Breakfast Club, and maybe trying not to get slimed on Nickelodeon. 1985, we rocked Walkmans, lived in a world without Wi-Fi, and everyone knew the word to... Oh, we survived parachute pants, Pac-Man fever. Somehow, we made it all look cool too, didn't we? 1985. 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Storms the charts, reaches the top spot in America and Canada. A former number one from 1985.

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Last year it was Def Leppard rocking the Craven Country Thunder Valley with songs like that one right there, Armageddon. This year it's Creed. I can't wait to get to work on Monday again and hear from all my fellow festival goers what they thought of this weekend's events. Creed, Lady Wilson, all the big superstars of country music in town. And smoking hot. Be careful who you slap on the back Monday when you get back to work, too. I'm sure there's going to be a lot of sunburns this weekend. Here's Heart and Soul. To Pop!

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1: Cut, cut, cut. What, Chewie? No, we're not swapping out the intro music with Hungry Like a Wookiee. And by the way, it's Hungry Like a Wolf. Jack.

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That's Colin James, 5 long years. Just before that, U2, who still haven't found what they're looking for. And we haven't found a new U2 album for almost a decade now, but they finally did it. Released a new single called Street of Dreams, and if you haven't heard it...

U2, Street of Dreams, their first song off their first new studio album in nearly a decade, slated for release later this year. Let's get back to the Totally Awesome 80s show. 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

Greg Morgan on the Totally Awesome 80s Show with Madonna. That's who that girl is. A lot has been made about Jon Bon Jovi having vocal surgery and whether or not he could resume his career and sound as good with Bon Jovi on tour now. He lets the crowd sing along with him, doesn't he? But hey, he doesn't sound too bad. Yeah, that's an anthem and a half. Let's get it now, right here on the Totally Awesome 80s Show with Bon Jovi, Living on a Prayer.

0: 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I'm Greg Morgan, host of the Totally Awesome 80s Show. Hang tight. 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

0: Taylor Swift's bestie. Yeah, they're good friends. Stevie Nicks, she even played their wedding last weekend. You're listening to the Totally Awesome 80s Show with Greg Morgan here. I told you a while ago that we were sad to hear Bonnie Tyler passing. Of course, I want to play Total Eclipse of the Heart next up here, but not before I invite Rod Stewart, who a couple of days ago, just after she passed, is appearing at a hotel party. There's a piano there. He gets the guy on piano, and he paid tribute to Bonnie Tyler in a really special way by singing a little of her first ever hit.
1: We lost a good friend of mine in the last 24 hours, Bonnie Tyler. So, yes, hi. Nothing but a lie. Get your when it's too late.
0: Yeah, that was Bonnie's first ever song, It's a Heartache. And of course, her biggest hit would come in the 80s, and I have to play it today. Total Eclipse of the Heart.

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The Totally Awesome 80s Show with one of the biggest hits to ever come out of the 80s, The Police in Every Breath You Take. Wow, it is hot this weekend. Our Saskatchewan Rough Riders Sunday evening at 5 kickoff against the Hamilton Tiger Cats. Boy, that tailgate party. It's going to be smoking hot. I can smell the brisket. I can smell the hot dogs. But I want to taste a cold one. Mixed it with some water for hydration this weekend. No matter where you party and plan to be, it's all about sunscreen and hydration. And turn up the radio for Autograph now.

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2: Chris Peterson one time shoved a fridge into a hatchback. Wow. 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This old lady watching us was just shaking her head. It didn't fit, but guess what? The washer and dryer did. So
3: what?
2: You got to make it work.
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2: Not on Saskatchewan roads, man. 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
1: 306-936-JACK. Hey, who's this?
2: Hey, it's Jimmy Leap here.
3: Tell me, what's the craziest thing you ever saw crammed into a vehicle?
2: Well, it wasn't really crammed into a vehicle. Can you hear those crows?
3: Yes.
4: What are you doing?
3: You got a carcass nearby? What's happening here?
2: No, they're fighting over some food. Anyways, getting back to this, we're sitting out in the front yard, and here's this van slowly rolling by. It's one of those ones that has two sliding doors.
3: Okay.
2: There's a guy standing inside each, like the doors are open. There's a guy standing on each side, and they got a couch.
4: Like sticking out the sides?
2: Yeah. Across the roof of this thing, and they're heading down the street with it.
3: They don't have any straps? There's no rope? There's no bungee?
2: No, they were just, there was one guy on each side holding onto his couch. They were going down the street.
4: It's good old-fashioned man strength, Jen.
3: I hope they take very wide turns. That's all, man.
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3: We've all done it. We've all packed our car. How about camping? You know, packing your car for a camping trip. It's like Tetris trying to get all this stuff in there.
4: Darla put 11 students in her Volkswagen Beetle.
3: That's a lot.
4: Tim said his ex-girlfriend was in his car once. That was the craziest thing he ever had.
3: The craziest thing he ever put in his car.
4: Rhonda, what about you?
5: The rolled-up carpet, about, I think it was 15 feet long, a rolled-up carpet.
3: 15 feet long? How much was this carpet sticking out of your vehicle?
5: Actually wasn't. And the funny part was we pulled up to the garage to pick it up, and her husband said, "You're never going to fit that in that car." And me, my girlfriend, and her husband, and his wife looked at each other and said, "Oh, yeah, we'll fit it in." And we did.
4: So you had nothing hanging out. Like, what kind of car did you have?
5: The car I'm driving now, a Ford Fusion.
3: And four people, too, in the car.
5: Yeah, we put it through the trunk, put the back seat down, put it through the trunk, all the way up to the front windshield of the car.
3: Where did the people go?
4: You shove them underneath, Jeff. Just get right underneath.
3: Just hold on tight.
4: Hold tight.
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0: She's the reason he looks down at his phone and smiles. 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
1: I got this interesting text from Kevin Parker. It drives him nuts when people call Tim Hortons Timmy's. And it drives me nuts, too. And I'm so glad that Kevin Parker, like when someone says we're going to go to Timmy's, I cringe. Maybe that's a bad word to say cringe. Maybe
2: it's that so makes cringe me, when you cringe.
1: I don't want to say it like that. But I'm saying when people call it Timmy's, going to Tim Hortons.
2: Okay.
1: It's like the abbreviations. We're going for bevies, appies. I'm like, I start to lose my mind.
2: You don't like anything with an E's on the end? What about Starbies?
1: Stop it. We call the places what the places are.
2: Can I say Tim's? Let's go to Tim's.
1: Tim's is acceptable.
2: Okay.
1: But Timmy's, let's go to Starbies.
2: Timorama.
1: No.
2: Timalatha.
1: Are there any words or phrases that instantly trigger you the way Timmy's triggers me? Or I was in a meeting and, yes, here at the radio station, I won't say the executive we work with.
2: Oh, there was a meeting.
1: And someone said, well, let's circle back to that. And then the same meeting said, we'll put a pin in that. And I was like, I'm leaving. I'm leaving this meeting.
2: Let's put a pin in that and circle back while we go.
1: Let's pivot.
2: Let's get some Timmy's and discuss this further.
1: What's that phrase that just makes you want to stab someone in the face with your anger?
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2: I'd like to shout out James Hughes, who wants everyone to know that irregardless is not a real word. Actually, I looked it up, and they've included it in the dictionary this year.
3: Oh, no.
2: And it's terrible. Richard Zotzman says irregardless goes along with the poor use of then and then, and you're and you're, mm-hmm. and there, and there, if you mm-hmm. don't get the spelling right. And I've seen versus I saw.
3: So many things. Irregardless, though, the weekend is no. 306-936-JACK. Hey, who's this?
4: Hey, you crazy kids. It's McCarthy Mark.
2: Hey, McCarthy hey. Mark. What are you doing today?
4: Oh, boy. Have you guys ever hit a nerve with this one?
3: Okay. Uh-oh. Okay. Tell us.
4: As a huge grammar and spelling nerd,
2: okay.
4: I take issue with pretty much everything I read and hear.
2: Okay.
4: But two that really drive me up the wall is people who say, you've got another thing coming,
2: okay.
4: instead of another think coming. If you think that, you've got another thing coming. No! Think about it. But the one that just makes me insane is people who say, walk the talk.
2: Okay.
3: Oh.
4: The phrase is, you can talk the talk, but can you walk the walk? Talk is verbal, walk is action.
2: Yes.
4: You don't combine the two.
2: Yeah.
4: It doesn't make any sense if you do that. You don't walk the talk.
3: You don't
4: idiot.
3: Walk the talk. Oh, wow. McCarthy Mark, you're angry.
4: I've gone into businesses and made them change their signs because their spelling was wrong.
2: Yeah, sometimes I just want to say I could care less. But it's actually I
4: can't. Oh, don't go there. Oh, my God, that's the other one. You couldn't care less. That's what you're trying to convey.
0: 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Even the sun is looking for shade. 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
2: We've spent lots of our time around the people we work with, and now we're going into a weekend with the people we live with.
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2: Hint, hint.
3: Yeah.
2: Well, some phrases that our people use, they were funny the first time, maybe even the second time. By the thousandth time, not so much. What's one expression you would happily retire forever?
3: I can safely say that I've used these words to Jen for years.
2: Mm.
3: It has never worked. It's getting worse every time I say it. Now imagine I put my hand up to your face and I say, hey, just calm down.
2: Oh, yeah.
3: It never works.
2: When will you learn?
3: I don't know when I'll learn. What is it for you? Is there a phrase that drives you nuts? Let us know. 306-936-JACK. And if I just triggered you by telling you to calm down.
2: Oh, man. It's all terrible.
3: I apologize sincerely.
2: Yeah, let's put a pin in that.
3: Stomp it.
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1: Well, it looks like everybody is slowly waking up here at Country Thunder in Craven. It's Amanda. We are right on the main street. I can see the beer garden stage and the main stage from where we are. And guess what? We got prizes. You could win tickets to Bryan Adams or a $50 gift card to Subway, which if you've ever been to Country Thunder before, you know the Subway, when you leave the weekend, it's a lifesaver. Now, I have Addison beside me here. It's a hot one today. How are you keeping cool?
2: Well, I mean, I do have a big old bottle of ice cold water. Definitely need that one. I see you've got a nice life hack. She's wet her bandana and put it around her neck. I might have to steal that one from you. I'm also seeing lots of people with little handheld fans. Like, we make it work here.
1: And we're doing this up. So you can still get single passes tonight to see Zach McPhee, Sasha, Dasha, Cameron Whitcomb, and Creed is headlining tonight at Country Thunder.
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1: Everywhere. Hey, it's Amanda at Country Thunder. Everyone's waking up, coming to the main stage here. They had Bucking Thunder for the first time ever. A rodeo, actual bull riders. Yes, they were actual cowboys competing for money. That goes again tomorrow at noon in the beer gardens. There's going to be some line dancing this afternoon. Switch will be playing, and with the Sask Music Songwriter Showcase, Megan Nash, got to give a shout out to her. Jack Semple will also be there, and you can come check that out. But don't miss the Hypnotist on right now, and again at 4:30 this afternoon. You can still get your single night passes here to see Country Thunder, Zach McPhee, Sasha, Dasha, Cameron Whitcomb, and Creed are taking the stage tonight. But as you go into the stage, make sure you swing by our tents. You cannot miss us. Right at the entrance here, when you go onto the main stage, play some ticket pong, and you could win tickets to Bryan Adams or a $50 Subway gift card, which at the end of a Country Thunder weekend, that Subway is a lifesaver.
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3: 306-936-JACK. Roland in South Regina wants to hear the song, Are You Tough Enough? He says, it's tough enough. This is the text that I'm reading. Doesn't know who sings the song.
1: Are you tough enough? Are you tough enough? I am, yes.
3: I think you're thinking the Fabulous Thunderbirds. And I think you're tough enough, Roland.

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2: Is there a phrase that just frosts your corn? Jen, is there something that someone says that just makes you go batty?
3: It is what it is. I hate that phrase. Please, we need to stop.
2: I'm writing that down so I can use that against you.
3: It is
2: you.
3: What it is.
2: Mike's on the line. How you doing?
4: Good. How are you? I'd like to weigh in on the phrase to drop.
3: Uh-huh. Okay. What is it?
4: My best friend forever, my BFF.
3: My BFF. Bestie?
4: Yeah. You don't have to go around telling everybody who your best friend for life is. Like,
2: how old are you, man?
3: How old are you?
4: I'm 60.
2: Yeah. And I'm sure you've had plenty of BFFs.
4: Oh, I've got lots of them, yes.
2: I bet you never told anyone about it.
4: Nope.
3: Truly, you should only have one best friend forever. There should only ever be one.
4: Well, if you do different things, like I have friends that we travel with, so we have best friends that travel with, and then I have a friend that does a lot of motorcycling with, so, you know, he's my best friend for that.
2: They're the BFFTF, the best friend forever traveling friend.
3: Oh, the BFF, yeah. BF, the best friend forever biker friend.
2: We're going to add too many letters to this. It's going to get complicated.
3: Mike's going to get beat up if he keeps talking about best friends.
0: Well, you're looking hot today.
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0: 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It's hot out there.

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1: The heat is on today at Country Thunder, and we are staying cool any way we can. It's Amanda. Personally, I like my bandana. Wet that bad boy down, put it on your neck to stay cool. You're going to want sunscreen and some bug spray. It is hot, but that's not slowing down our main street. No, we are playing ticket pong. 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Also on the main stage tonight, we have Zach McPhee, Sasha Dasha, Cameron Whitcomb, and Creed. You can still get your single night passes to come out to Country Thunder. Check the bus schedules. They're bussing people in all day from Regina. Also Moose Jaw as well. New this year, Bucking Thunder. They have actual bull riders competing for money. 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And check out the beer gardens, nonstop entertainment. They even have a hypnotist out here. A lot of fun at Country Thunder.
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2: What are the phrases we need to retire? We need to stop saying these things. 306-936. Jack, hey, who's this?
3: This is Carmen. I wanted to call in and give my two cents on the words or phrases that tick people off.
2: Yes, please.
3: When people use Latin, like mea culpa or erratum, like, okay, so mea culpa, say you're sorry, erratum, oh, I f***ed up, you know,
4: okay.
3: Don't turn around and try to make the rest of us think you're smarter than us, because you can use words that are big and nasty sounding.
2: Who are you hanging out with? I have never, never hung out with someone who pulled Latin out on me.
3: It comes in my emails to me, too.
2: What?
3: It's like,
2: what?
3: Yeah, there was I received an email from work, and the title was erratum, or ratum, or whatever, however you want to pronounce it.
4: Yeah.
3: I had to look up the damn words. Like, oh, so you guys f***ed up. Okay, not a problem.
4: Mea culpa, okay? Listen to this. Gratulationis. That's Latin for saying congratulations, you know, for calling the show and getting on today.
3: Oh, shut up, Sean.
4: Okay, sorry. I'll be quieter.
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2: Getting a lot of ideas on what phrases need to disappear from our vocabulary. Tracy Rogers says on accident instead of by accident.
3: Yes, I did it on accident.
2: Starla says my kids calling me bra. No, I'm your mother.
3: Yeah, bruh.
2: Carla says, let's unpack that. The only time that should be used if you're talking about luggage, and that's it.
3: No, Carla. Let's circle back to
2: let's
3: that,
2: pivot.
3: Please.
2: Let's unpack that. Sean texting in, Sean Flynn, says, I'm triggered. And that's triggering him to say that he's triggered.
3: That's also triggering.
2: Is that a phrase that needs to go?
3: I think that phrase might need to go. I'm so triggered.
2: Neil Hedrick says, can people stop using finger quotes when they're talking about things? Neil, I hear you. I'm not sure if you could hear my finger quotes, but they were there. And Corey says, what's up with the 6'7 and the bra? The bra.
3: 6'7 bra.
2: I've heard that 6'7 is old now.
3: Yeah, I think it kind of is. There's going to be a new thing. We don't know what it is yet.
2: 306-936 Jack, let us know if there's a phrase that's just got to go. It's just got to stop.
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0: Holm. We got Sasha. We got Dasha. And tonight is Creed.
1: Woo!
0: Country Thunder, you can still get your single night passes as well if you want to come on out from Sherwood Co-op for just $99. There was bull riding this morning. They're going to do that again tomorrow around 1. There's a hypnotist somewhere around here, Dav.
1: Woo! I want to get hypnotized.
0: I love this. Country Thunder. Come on down for the night and watch Creed tonight.
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3: So. Okay, nice. Okay.
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3: $800, woo! 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
0: Hey, it's Amanda at Country Thunder. We are set up right on the main street. Right as soon as you walk into the main street from the campgrounds, you'll see our tents. We got Ticket Pong going on here for your chance to win a $50 gift card to Subway. That's going to taste so good the morning after Country.

0: Thunder, or a pair of tickets to Bryan Adams this September in Saskatoon. Right beside us, we got one of those mechanical bulls. People are trying to stay on. It is wild, but they have real bulls tomorrow starting at 1. Buck and Thunder. Real bull riders. Real bulls. It is so cool. On the main stage tonight, we have Sasha, Dasha, Cameron Whitcomb is going to be lighting it up, and then all of us together tonight singing, "Can You Take Me Higher?" Creed is headlining at Country Thunder. You can still get your single night passes. I want to push this for a second here. Sherwood Co-op has them for $99. You can come see Creed. $99 for a music festival. That is so good. And if you're coming, bring your sunscreen, your bug spray. It is hot out here.
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1: Sean and Jen laughing at people trying to shove things into small vehicles, especially at the old Home Depot. You know what I mean? You saw a bathtub?
2: I saw a bathtub sticking out of a vehicle. They were going to get it home. They were going to find a way.
1: Andrea Lobb. They bought 24 by 30 concrete sidewalk blocks. Took them a few trips to get them home in the 92 Ford Escort hatchback. But they made it, bottomed out a little bit probably in some places.
2: But they made it work. Jimbo, anything crazy you've seen crammed into a vehicle?
3: Let me tell you, these two girls were trying to put a mattress in, I think it was a Ford Focus.
1: Of course.
3: And they're at the brick.
2: They're not going to pay delivery. They're going to fit it in their car.
3: It's not going to fit. So my buddy was with me, and he told me, he goes, well, he says, I'll go talk to him. He says, you guys got any rope?
4: Yeah.
3: Well, he says, why don't you strap it to the roof? And they looked at each other like, oh, what a good idea, you know?
1: The dots slowly connecting.
3: These girls, they're not gonna be scholastic achievers, that's for sure, you know.
2: Are they even going to make it home? Is the mattress going to make it home clean? I don't know.
3: I don't know about that, but they didn't know anything about physics or geometry or anything like that, so.
1: You just got to roll your windows down, keep your arms up. You could use that to hold it down, too.
3: And there was kind of a little roof rack on this Focus, so it's like, why not put it on there?
2: Why not?
3: It wasn't a queen size, but it was a double mattress. You know, they're trying to put it in this Focus.
2: Like, a little Ford Focus.
3: Might as well just leave the Focus and walk the mattress home.
1: Just walk it home? Carry it above your head?
0: Sure, it'll make your car smell great. But are the dashboard baked cookies really worth it?
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1: Donna Summer, disco queen. She had two number one hits in 1979. Now, one of them was Bad Girls.
2: 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It's one of your favorite songs.
1: 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The other one, though, this one, Hot Stuff.
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3: A motorbike? It's a vehicle inside a vehicle.
4: Yeah, a full-size motorbike, like an older Honda, but it was full-size street bike that was strapped in the back of a trunk.
2: At least they had the straps.
4: Yeah.
2: I always laugh when I see the one person with like one bungee cord just around everything thinking, you know, we'll put a little ribbon on the end of that just in case and off we go.
3: Yeah, it'll be
4: that'll
3: fine.
4: That'll hold. Yeah, what could go wrong?
2: Nothing.
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1: Hey, it's Amanda. We are at Country Thunder. Yes, it's sweaty. Yes, it's hot, but you got deodorant. We have ways to stay cool. You can wet up a bandana, tie it around your neck. That's what I'm doing to beat the heat. All the tricks. I've seen people that have the fans around their necks. That is working real good. And come see us right at the entrance of Main Street from the campgrounds. We are right across from that mechanical bull, which is a lot of fun watching people swirl around and try and stay on. Good luck. But we also have tickets to give away. So you can throw some balls into the ticket pong barrels and you could get more entries for Brian Adams in Saskatoon or a $50 gift card to Subway at Country Thunder tonight. Sasha, Dasha, Cameron, Whitcomb, and Creed. Everybody loves Creed. Normally a garage beer band, but they're here on the main stage here at Country Thunder. 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Country Thunder, we're so excited for Creed tonight.
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2: Saskatchewan drivers are creative. Tell us the most unbelievable thing you've ever hauled in a car that probably should have needed a truck.
3: Jen Birdnag sent us a picture of what she shoved into her Toyota Corolla. It's on our Jack 94.5 Facebook page. She got two kayaks in the car.
2: In a Corolla.
3: I mean, they're hanging out the side. I think you need two lanes, you know, to be careful. Heidi Perry once had a customer load a treadmill into a Trans Am.
2: Wow.
3: We got T-Roy on the show. Have you ever tried to load something in a car you shouldn't have? Or have you ever seen anything like that, T-Roy?
4: Well, yesterday I picked up a 12-foot piece of 1x4 wood.
2: Oh, okay. And how far was that sticking out the back of your vehicle?
4: It wasn't. I opened up my sunroof and had it shooting up the top.
2: What, this was 12 feet?
4: Yep.
2: Now, you better not go under any underpasses.
4: Oh, always. Lots of room.
3: That's lots of room, Jen. You just put the warning ribbon on there, and then that takes care of all the problems.
2: It's fine.
4: Yep, I had 50 pieces of, 1x4x8 boards in my car.
3: Yeah, you just got to be careful taking the right-hand turns, you know, just nice and slow.
2: I wish I could have seen that. That's great. That's great. Well, that is Saskatchewan ingenuity. That's right.
3: You got to do what you got to do.
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2: Hey everybody, Brian Adams here, and welcome to my radio show. I spent a lot of time out there on the road this year with Woe with the Punches, the new album, and I have to tell you, there's nothing quite like being in different cities all the time. Every crowd is different, but the thing that never changes is the moment the lights go down and the music starts. In just a few weeks, we'll be heading back out across America and another leg of the tour across Europe and Canada too. But for the next few hours,

listening to Bryan Adams Radio. A lot of people ask where songs come from, and the truth is every song has its own story. Back in the early days when Jim Vallance and I were writing songs together, there really wasn't a formula. We'd throw ideas around, chase titles, build melodies, and sometimes a song would arrive surprisingly quickly. Other times we'd spend days and days trying to figure out what was actually trying to be said. In some cases, even longer. Jim had started a song back in the early 80s, and when I heard it, I thought, we gotta finish this song. And one day, when it came down to the Cuts Like a Knife album, we finished it.

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2: It's Sean and Jen, and we are live here today at Country Thunder. And I'm not wearing a Speedo today.
3: Not yet. Not yet.
2: But I should have worn a Speedo today. It is super hot out today, and I haven't seen any Speedos yet, but maybe we'll see some soon.
3: I have seen some pretty incredible sunburns, though. Like, these are stellar sunburns, for sure.
2: We are counting down the hours till Creed tonight. It's going to be so much fun. There's so much else going on here in the place as well.
3: Come by our Jack 94.5 booth. You can play some ticket pong for Bryan Adams tickets later on this September, or a $50 gift card to Subway. You're going to need some real food after all this beer.
2: Yeah, the beer gardens is rocking right now. There's going to be line dancing later. We have a hypnotist coming at 4:30. There's so much happening
3: here.
2: Everyone seems to be having a good time. The main street is loaded with food and drinks and lots of ideas.
3: This is what we love. This is what we love. It's Country Thunder. Come on down. Creed tonight, but lots of fun before the show. Come and see us at Craven.
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If you just joined us, welcome to Brian Adams Radio, and I'm Brian Adams. Over the years, I've met a lot of really brilliant musicians, and Brian May has always impressed me. Here's a guy that can write huge rock anthems, play one of the most recognizable guitar tones in music, and then go off and get a PhD in astrophysics. This next song comes from Brian's pen, and it shows the other side of Queen. They can be grand and operatic in 1 minute and completely tongue-in-cheek in the next. One of my favorite songs, Fat Bottom Girls, on Brian Adams Radio.

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1: I'm going to play you one of Pat's biggest hits, which was actually written by Canadian songwriter Eddie Schwartz. Now, I'm sure over the years, fans of this song had their own idea of where the title and lyrics came from. But Eddie revealed that he got the idea from being in therapy in Toronto.

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2: on,
4: the speakers.
2: Come on, inner cowboy. Yeah, we're having a good time. It is hot, but that's not stopping any of us. Remember, we wait for this all year long. We got Creed tonight. We've got Cameron Whitcomb later.
4: We got Dasha and Sasha, which are two different people
2: two
4: I learned
2: different
4: today.
2: People. We've got beer gardens, lots of fun. There is a mechanical bull beside us. Come and see us. We're just, if you continue on down Main Street, you will find the Jack 94.5 booth, and you got to try the mechanical bull.
4: Are you going to try the mechanical bull?
2: I
4: give you 3 seconds on the mechanical bull. We should have wagers later.
2: It crossed my mind, but I think my chiropractor expenses would be a little too costly.
4: Yeah. Can you take me higher than a yeehaw?
5: Can you take me yeehaw?
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From 1982, that's Abracadabra from the Steve Miller Band, right here on Bryan Adams Radio. Now, moving along, when Phil Collins released this next song, people didn't know quite what to make of it. It was darker, moodier, really personal, and written while he was going through a divorce. But then comes that drum fill, and suddenly it became one of the most iconic moments in rock history. As a musician, you pray for moments like that to happen in the studio. This song definitely has that magic. Here's Phil Collins, In the Air Tonight on Bryan Adams Radio.

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3: Sean and Jen hanging out at Country Thunder. What a gorgeous day. I am loving the sunshine. Yes, you need sunscreen, you need to hydrate, you need water, but this is what I wait all year for.
4: You know, we can't complain about the heat. We've had like no summer, and now we have all of it in one day. Country Thunder Outdoor Festival. We got live music, we got beer gardens, and I got to tell you, there's a lot of people wearing a lot of nothing around here these days.
3: Yeah, wearing a bandana, and I mean just
4: sometimes, and I think here it's acceptable. That's what I heard. Great lineup tonight too. Dasha and Sasha.
3: Yes.
4: Camera Whitcomb.
3: And then, of course,
4: Creed. We're debating like what's going to be their opening song. I don't know if they're going to open or they're going to close with Can You Take Me Higher?
3: I don't know. But it's going to happen, and thousands of people are going to sing along. Now, I'm told that it's sold out here. So if you
4: sold out at the gift cards at the co-op, I've heard.
3: Yes. So if you want to come down, you got to beg, borrow, or steal your ticket at this point.
4: Big concert tonight. Come down and see us. Can't wait to see Creed.
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When we use the term supergroup, we mean bands like the Traveling Wilburys. Now, Power Station is another band that was kind of a supergroup too. Robert Palmer, John Taylor, and Andy Taylor from Duran Duran, and former Chic drummer Tony Thompson. How's that for a lineup? I had the pleasure of being in, I think, probably the best supergroup ever, which was on stage at the Prince's Trust in 1987 with Eric Clapton, Tina Turner, Mick Jagger, David Bowie, Mark Knopfler, Paul McCartney, Phil Collins, and a few other people that I can't remember right now. But anyway, let's keep things rolling. Here's Heat of the Moment by Asia. 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I never

The river changes, and you change too. Today's not coming back, so make the most of it. Light the candles, use a good tablecloth, and wear your good stuff. Waiting for a special occasion? Today.

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2: Sean and Jen here live at Country Thunder. What a gorgeous day. Some people are here for the first time. Others have been making this trip for decades. I was talking with Daniel, who's been here. He says it's the first time in about 10 years. Mm-hmm. And he says, this is amazing. He's going to come back next year. He's like, I got to bring my family. We got to go camping. This is so much fun.
3: Just the Main Street itself has been a blast as we're getting ready. We got performances right now happening.
2: Zach McPhee is on right now.
3: And then we have Sasha and then Dasha. Or is it Dasha and then Sasha?
2: And then Dasher and Prancer and Vixen?
3: No, the reindeer will not be here. Much too hot today for the reindeer.
2: 8:30, Cameron Whitcomb, and then at 10:30, it's Creed.
3: Yeah, text us, what do you think their final song will be? A lot of people are thinking My Sacrifice or Can You Take Me Higher?
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3: way, they're going to play it, right?
2: 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Give us a text. Tell us what song will be their closer. Mm-hmm. But better yet, come on down here and see the show live. So much to do. Lots of fun. We are live at Country Thunder.
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Brian Adams, and this is Brian Adams Radio. Thanks for tuning in. When I think of the most powerful voices in rock, Bonnie Tyler is right up there at the top. A powerhouse in her own right, for sure. She had previously recorded a song of mine, Go Straight From the Heart, in 1983, and nailed that. So I knew that she would do this one justice, too. Here's Bonnie Tyler with No Way to Treat a Lady. May she rest in peace.

listening to Bryan Adams Radio. You know, Prince didn't just blur the lines between rock, pop, funk, and soul. He completely erased them. Let's Go Crazy was the perfect way to kick off Purple Rain, starting like a sermon before exploding into pure chaos in one of his greatest guitar solos. Nobody sounded like him before, and to be honest, nobody since. Here's Prince with Let's Go Crazy on Bryan Adams Radio. Dearly beloved.

forever, and that's a mighty long time. But I'm here to tell you, there's something else. The afterworld. 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
3: Sean and Jen at Country Thunder. I saw a lady walking by selling 50-50 tickets here with one of those mini fans, a battery-powered fan. I offered her $1 million for that fan, and she turned me down.
4: She said no.
3: She said no. Country Thunder, it's a beautiful day today. Live music happening right now. More live music tonight, too.
4: Come to the Jack 94.5 tent. Come and see us. Say hi. You can play some ticket pong. You could win a $50 Subway gift card or some Bryan Adams concert tickets.
3: Creed tonight. That's what we're really excited
5: yes.
3: for. Cameron Whitcomb's going to be on soon, and then Dasha and Sasha are tonight.
4: Dasha and Sasha and Cameron Whitcomb. And then Creed. I want to get to Creed.
3: A bucket list for me. I've never seen Creed live.
4: Yeah.
3: Talked to a few people here already that this is a big dream for them to see Creed. They've never seen them before. So, yeah, it's going to be a fantastic night of live music.
4: It's hot here, yes, but everyone is smiling, happy. We are having a great time. Come and hang out with us, or if you can't make it down to Country Thunder, we are going to do a live show 6 to 7 highlighting past Country Thunder performances.
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Hey, this is Brian Adams right here on Brian Adams Radio. Thanks for joining me. AC/DC has always had a great sense of humor. I love the song Dirty Deeds Done Dirt Cheap. That song sounds like a title from a late night classified ad from hell. Bon Scott said the inspiration actually came from old cartoon villains and cheesy crime comics, mixed with a little of the band's love of pushing buttons. And underneath all that attitude is also one of the greatest rock riffs ever recorded. It's AC/DC, Dirty Deeds Done Dirt Cheap on Brian Adams Radio.

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3: The sun is shining. Country music has been infiltrating my body. And I think I'm okay with it right now. Sean and Jen live at Country Thunder. Now, country isn't normally my jam, but I got to tell you, everyone here is just having so much fun. It's so exciting. We were doing line dancing earlier, Jen.
4: I know.
3: Line dancing.
4: This is one of those weekends where complete strangers become neighbors. We're best friends. You know what? We were in the beer garden doing some line dancing, hanging out with our new besties.
3: Big concert lineup tonight, too. Everyone excited for the headliner. Creed will be performing tonight. If that is on your bucket list like mine, we are going to cross that off tonight.
4: Before that, we have Cameron Whitcomb coming. We have Sasha and Dasha. And right now, we have Zach McPhee is on the stage.
3: Yeah, playing in the background. There's so much to see and do here up and down Main Street, and everyone's just having a great time. You should join us. We're Sean and Jen live at Country Thunder.
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1: Every musician dreams of making it big to some degree. Funny thing is, once you've been around long enough, you learn that fame and success aren't always the thing they cracked up to be. Peter Gabriel understood that better than most people. This next song was written at the exact moment his career was reaching a whole new level. But instead of writing a victory lap, he wrote a tongue-in-cheek song about ambition, ego, and the never-ending chase for more. 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

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Some artists write songs about what matters to them. Peter Garrett built a career around it. Midnight Oil frontman was so committed to the causes he sang about, he eventually earned the Order of Australia for his contributions to music and public service. He believed songs could start conversations, and this one certainly did. A powerful

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3: Shot at Jen. Jack 94.5 live on location at Country Thunder. It's warm outside. That's the first thing I'd like to say.
4: Yes.
3: The music is going to be even hotter. Does that make sense?
4: Yeah, I can feel that. And we have a special guest. Locker is joining us. Locker, this is your first time out at Country Thunder. Tell me, what have you seen? Have you gotten an education?
5: I have. I've seen a lot of not shy individuals.
3: Yeah.
5: I've seen a lot of skin. A
4: lot of body positivity.
3: Well, yeah. I've seen one where it was just a bandana.
5: Yeah.
3: That was
4: only
3: enough.
4: Only a bandana.
3: That was enough.
4: Yeah. That's it.
3: But tonight, I mean, this is your first time Country Thunder. How excited are you to see Creed tonight?
5: I'm very excited about Creed, but I got to tell you, that young kid, Cameron Whitcomb.
3: Yeah.
4: Yes.
5: I love that kid. I've heard his show is absolutely amazing.
3: It's going to be fantastic.
5: I'm really looking forward to him. He's been on my radar for a while.
4: He's on at 8:30 tonight. Make sure you come and see us. We're at the Jack 94.5 table. Thanks for coming to say hi, Locker.
5: Thank you.
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More music and more stories here on Bryan Adams Radio. The year was 1983, the place, Los Angeles. And there were two bands, one called the LA Guns.

checked him out, it wasn't an instant smash. But once MTV got a hold of it, people started to pay attention. Before long, Guns N' Roses had gone from playing clubs on Sunset Strip to becoming the biggest rock and roll band in the world. What song are we talking about? Welcome to the Jungle, baby, on Bryan Adams Radio.

thanks for listening to Bryan Adams Radio. It's amazing how often great songs come from ordinary moments. Amy Lee was 19 years old when she met a guy who asked her one simple question. Are you happy? She wasn't expecting it. She wasn't sure how to answer. But the conversation stayed with her. In fact, it inspired her to write this next song. And years later, she ended up marrying the guy who asked the question. More than 20 years later, Evanescence is still going strong. They've released new music this year, and they're still touring. And Amy's voice sounds every bit as powerful as it did back then. Here's the one that started it all for them, Bring Me to Life, on Bryan Adams Radio.

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3: Sean and Jen here live at Country Thunder. It is a beautiful day. I don't know what the temperature is, but can I say it's about the surface of the sun? Whatever that is, that's what we are.
4: Can it get even higher?
3: Yes, Creed tonight. You can smell the barbecue. You can hear the sound checks in the distance.
5: They're booming.
3: And feel the excitement building.
5: I'm just excited about Pierogiville as well. I keep walking by Pierogiville. And
3: yes.
5: They've got like a poutine pierogi something with something. And that's going to be for dinner tonight. If you're coming down to Country Thunder right now, make sure you come by and say hi. You can win tickets to go see Bryan Adams when he's live in Saskatoon.
3: Yeah.
5: The beer gardens are hopping. People are filling the grandstand. There's live music happening right now.
3: Oh,
5: everybody's
3: so much
5: having
3: fun.
5: A great time.
3: Everybody, you know what? We know how to have a good time. Smiles everywhere. Come and see us.
5: You know, earlier you made me yeehaw. Give me your best yeehaw, Jen.
3: All right, ready?
5: Yeah.
3: Yeehaw!
5: All right, Sean and Jen. There we go.
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1: You know, sometimes a song hits you right in the gut, and Phil Collins has a way of doing that like nobody else. This next track is pure heartbreak, written during a tough time in his life, against all odds, turned out to be one of those timeless, honest, soulful ballads. Phil pours everything into this vocal. So take a breath. Here's Against